Things you have to do for money. This next song is turned into a duet. That's the way we like it, I think. We'd like everybody to join in. This is a song called Love of My Life.

When I was young, I never needed anyone, and making love was just for fun. Those days are gone.